KUZZ Bakersfield's Best Country. Don't forget Ticket Tag Day for Hudson Westbrook live at Legends, 8 to 5 tomorrow. Every hour, someone's going to win tickets to the sold-out acoustic show. But here's the key. Keep track of the previous hour's winner's name. If you know it, you're going to win yourself. It's Ticket Tag. It starts tomorrow at 8.

the food, the rides, the livestock, and running into everyone you know. It's Kern County Fair Time with KUZZ.

0: Get ready for the next big thing in entertainment, the microdrama. 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What exactly is a microdrama? It's the entertainment industry's latest trend. 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These bite-sized episodes are perfect for watching on the go and are quickly becoming a new way to compete with the endless stream of content available today. 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

0: 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It's Ann Hudson.
1: All right, so this is so wild. Granger, I don't know if you've had a chance to listen to Taylor Swift's new songs that she dropped.
2: No.
1: But they're saying one of them in particular could save a life. According to the American Heart Association, they say her new song, Pink Clouding, has the right tempo for hands-only CPR, which is 106 beats per minute. So if you know the song, its beat could actually help you keep the correct rhythm to save a life. Let's experiment. Yeah.
3: Let the magenta sun rise. You should forever intertwine.

Jason that still knows all the words to Dust on the Bottle. It might be a little dust on the bottle. Throwing it back on KUZZ.

0: in the morning. It was just announced Gary Allen will play the Fox Theater December 6th. Tickets on sale this morning.
1: Ooh, I would love to watch me some Gary Allen. 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

If you ever hit record on a cassette just to save a Brooks and Dunn song, my world, little country. This is for you. Throwing it back on KUCC.

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2: 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Can you believe it? He throws one of the best concerts ever, and it's at the Kern County Fair.

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0: 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But we know who you are.
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